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0: 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Building is not evacuated at this time. 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
0: Everything's R9. I'll be 17. Also, if you could just put in that's 10A Alpha High Street.
1: Where's this

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1: 小时的车。
2: 好了，好。
3: Good evening, 11-4-5388, and I will be code 4. Have a good night.
2: Where is this?

0: Yes, Flash, thanks.
1: All right.
0: Sir, negative answer. I tried to call him back twice.
1: Very easy, thank you.
2: 16 dispatch, you can show me on with 6.
0: Received, sir.

0: control the 356 yourself.
1: Yeah, that's it.
0: Where is it?

0: 16.
1: Sir, just be advised that that male party was leaving work when he called.
0: Appreciate it.

0: Sir, just took a report from a driver on Wendell Road that there's 3 or 4 brown and white cows out in the area of Fenn Farm in the middle of the road. He's just concerned that someone's going to come flying by and there's going to be an accident.
1: Yeah, received him. I'm still trying to speak with somebody here.
0: Received.

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1: Okay.
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1: Involved, I'll be also on status, thank you.
0: Please.

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1: South County 81.
0: Transporting to Cooley.
1: Received, South County 81, transporting to Cooley 2327.

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0: Sheriff is taking a report, 152 Avenue A, apartment number 10, an 80-year-old female possibly having a heart attack. TFFD will be en route, sir.
1: Where is it?

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1: Thursday 1.
0: Control's responding to the avenue.
1: Received. Thursday 1 responding. 2331.

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0: 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You're going to be all set.
1: Yeah, I'll be all good.

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1: Control, South County 1. Received clear 0008.

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1: Still involved, will be also with status.
0: Received.
1: If you could ask, or if you could add 356 to this call, he's going to help me transport one. There's going to be three people being transported.
0: Received.

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1: 356.
0: I have a rule of my license when you're ready.
1: Roger.
0: Rhode Island 2633662 should be a party out of Oliver Street in Bristol.
1: Roger.

0: Control the 356.
1: Good.
0: That would be Gardner Hochschild. He is found nothing found in mass.
1: Greasy, that's just the party I'll be transporting.
0: Greasy, I'll let him go.
2: 10-12 control.
0: Go ahead.
2: I got two Rhode Island, or sorry, one Rhode Island OLN when you're ready.
0: Go ahead.
2: It's going to be 400-891-89. Should come back to a Danica Kaufman.
0: Capital.
2: I got a Massachusetts OLN. It's going to be Sierra 880-36704. Should come back to Allison Legace.
0: Perfect.

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1: 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Area Soulstone Road on 47. Remove the code 4 near roadway.
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0: Sending fire department to Cliffside, Building J, for the alarm sounding on the panel showing heat detector.
2: 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Again, respond to Cliffside Apartments, 248 Amherst Road, Building J, for the fire panel in trouble, sounding an alarm. 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
1: Received at 121 PDF scene says the panel showing I-6.
0: Received, I'll take command. Can I have an officer channel, please?
1: Received, you'll have command officer available.
0: Received, going officer. 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
0: Could you show me on scene? 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

0: There's a faulty heat detector in apartment 6. Maintenance has been notified. The panel has been quieted for now. Looking at quiet again.
1: Reach exit 135.

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Attention South County Ambulance Personnel, South County Ambulance Personnel, respond mutually to Hatfield to 112, that's 112 West Street, for 68-year-old male who's fallen. Again, respond mutually to Hatfield, 112 West Street, for 68-year-old male who's fallen. Control same by at 442.

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0: I'll be on the Axel West Street, Hartville.
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0: Just wanted to inform you, we requested fire for Northampton Control, but we are unable to communicate them without the other than the truck radio. I don't know if you can relay if we don't get any personnel from Hatfield to request from Northampton, please.
1: Where is it?

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0: Northampton will be en route to assist.
1: Northampton Fire, thank you so much. Appreciate it.

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0: 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It's slow to stop.
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0: A smoke detector in your vestibule was activated, cleaned with compressed air. Systems have been reset, all South Deerfield units be clear.
1: Received. Smoke detector. Cleaned with compressed air. Systems been reset. South Deerfield units be clear. 0546.

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0: 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Alarm's been reset. All units are clear.
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0: The vehicle, I just put it on the stop. I just wanted to let you know it was very slow to stop.
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1: I'm gonna need a that's giving on the road is line is the tree line, so yeah.
0: All right, I got Cavehill Road 3 on power lines. Your radio is scratchy. Do you have any house number or cross street?
1: Sorry. Do you have a
0: repeat the tree on Cavehill Road or Montague Road?
1: If you cannot have because it's the end of
0: it. Who's on the report?

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1: on.
0: Okay, the total sound's gonna be done when I'm like.
1: Okay, I already put a ticket in for Eversource. They'll be calling with an ETA at some point.
0: Okay.

0: 14, can you go again with the house number?
1: Nine.
0: Three, Everforth is on the line now. They'll be there shortly.

Control Bell County Unit Volo for Mass PC 71 Golf Mike 39. 71 GM 39. 2015 Toyota RAV4 color gray. The registered owner, Christopher Tormanin. He left yesterday en route to a diner in Amherst. He has attempted suicide in the past, although no threats as of now, and a knife is missing from his room. Again, Mass 71 Gulf Mike 39, registered owner Christopher Tormanin, left Greenfield en route to a diner in Amherst yesterday and has not returned. If located, check the welfare. Contact Greenfield PD 751.

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1: Sorry.
0: I'm going to assign you to a call for a dogfight that occurred in Sunderland on Monday evening. Phone call Beth at this time. She's going to be in and out.
1: Previous.

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0: Good morning, ma'am. Could you please show me code 5, car 3, on emergency detail on Montague Road in Leverett?
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1: 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Any particular reason? 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
0: Yeah, I received one signed on. It has to do with a, looks like some sort of domesticated bird that was blocking traffic up halfway.
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0: Attention, Lover EMTs, first responders. Lover EMTs, first responders. Respond 139 Montague Road. That's 139 Montague Road. It's going to be for a 58-year-old male party. Fall a few weeks ago. Back and leg pain, unable to ambulate. Again, 139 Montague Road. Patrol standing by at 905.
2: Starting fire and ambulance to 139 Montague Road. Elderly party who's in pain.
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1: Right.

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Holly Fire and EMTs, Coal Rain Ambulance. Respond to 13 Howes Road for the 85-year-old male who's fallen. 13 Howes Road at 938.

0: 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The Northfield Mountain Project at the gate, a red Honda CRV dog locked in the vehicle. 1462 Echo Alpha.
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0: 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It's a follow-up from a previous case that 356, I believe, was working on.
1: Appreciate it.

0: Attention, Holly, fire EMTs, Coal Rain Ambulance. I'll show you responding. Respond to 13 Howes Road for the elderly male who's fallen. It's not. Control to ACO1.
1: ACO1.
0: Northfield's heading up to the Northfield Mountain Project right at the gate for a red Honda CRV, dog locked in it. 1462 Echo Alpha, not out of Irving.
1: Where is it?
0: It was called in by a passerby. It is not involving the owner.
1: Where is it?
2: Holly X1, Chevron Control.
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0: operator of the vehicle is checking bluebird boxes at various locations. 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It's running. The dog's fine. 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ACO 1, you can clear.
1: Crazy, thank you, sir.
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0: 17-9. That's going to be McCarthy's behind the old Village Pizza there off of Bank Row. We go in next to the City Hall.
1: Three, three.

0: attention, Burniston Fire. Burniston Fire, respond to 20 Hartwell Street, Stratton Manor for the general fire alarm activation. No zones given. Number 20 Hartwell Street at Stratton Manor. It's 1024. Control the 4-3,
1: 4-1. 4-3, copy,
0: direct. Control the 32-2 or 5.
2: 5.
0: We were told yesterday that 32-1 might be in today, but I'm not showing them on the board. Is that true or false?
2: 32-1 to control.
0: Hello. I have Dwayne Matthews. He said he can only talk to you about doing a police detail for escort.
2: Okay. Two things. I'll be on a 5, car 1, and I'll just check that call out in the log.
0: Great. Good morning.
2: Morning. My bad.

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1: Burns the next one.
0: Are you responding to the scene?
1: X1 to the scene. Looks like you've got three others. It'll be 1027.
0: Racy.

0: You took the house across from 258 Main Street. She thinks it's owned by the college. She said some type of alarm sounding. Can you just let us know if it's fire or a burglar?
1: Crazy. 9 to 6.
2: What?
1: Myself and 15 will be headed back in the south.
2: Copy.

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0: Attention Conway Ambulance, South County ALS. Conway Ambulance, South County ALS, respond to the Conway Grammar School back entrance. Male party in his 30s, unresponsive on the ground. School nurses with him gathering more info. The back entrance to the Conway Grammar School at 10:36. Control the
1: 9-1.
2: 9-1. Control over, switch 3.
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2: Thing going off first.
0: Starting ambulance to the back entrance, back parking lot of the grammar school. 30-year-old male, unresponsive. School nurses with him.
3: 10:36.
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0: 332.
2: I know you're on a detail, sir. We're getting a 911 call from Pinebrook Camp and Conference Center. Let me put you on hold, please.
0: Appreciate it.
2: It's going to be the lower field near the basketball courts at Pinebrook Camp for a combative child. Are you able to respond, or you want me to start C7?
0: You start C7. I'll try to leave here as well.
4: Control, Conway Ambulance.
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4: Very responding.
0: Control, you want 26-2 to head that way?
2: Briefing. Conway Ambulance, you're responding. For more info for South County and Conway, caller called back to report the patient was bit by a bat recently. He had his first round of rabies shots this morning. He is becoming more awake at this time.
4: Very
2: good. Hello, Bronis, the next one.
5: Next one.
2: Apologies, sir. Go again with your traffic on the phone call.
1: Conway Ambulance for South County, Medmont.
4: Go ahead.
1: Are you fully staffed?
4: Yes, sir, we are.
5: Yeah, we're on scene. The alarm panel's fine. Not tripped at all. So we're not sure what the problem is. We do have building personnel on scene as well.
1: Crazy. A1, you can stand here.
6: 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Control, South County A1.
2: South County A1.
6: South County Med 1 is going to take the intercept and we'll be standing down. We're available.
2: Excellent. A1 standing down. Med 1 will do the intercept, 1040. Control the Burnus and X1.
5: X1.
2: Sir, could you go with your traffic from the phone call?
0: 332 for 26-2.
5: Yes, we are on scene. All buildings are fine. The alarm panel has not been tripped and is reading normal.
2: Received command advising alarm panel is reading normal. Wasn't tripped at 1041.
7: Seventeen dispatch, I'm 4 in the area. I'll be taking a cruise around.
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0: I'll be responding. If you would, see if 26-2 will join me.
8: 15 to 17, are you all set?
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2: 17 dispatch.
0: Yes, we have. Sorry.
1: Okay, thank you.
2: Good. 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
0: Utility one, Kubota one on scene. We're gonna now be on op 7.
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0: It's an easy one. I think you can handle it. Leiden's details, tomorrow and Friday, Greenfield Road at South County are canceled. Resuming Monday, he said those should be already set up.
1: 4-3, I'll take care of it.
0: Control the 285.
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1: 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I'll handle it.

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1: We're heading northwest. We're on the side of the mountain on a trail. Most of the biggest identifier I saw was like a yellow dot on the trees. Currently ahead of me, I see Mountain Road.
2: Attention South County EMS personnel. South County EMS. Respond, town of Deerfield, parking lot of 29 Elm Stream. Elm Street. Again, Deerfield, 29 Elm Street, parking lot, green Honda Accord for a female party feeling unwell. 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
0: Azri. 10-2.
2: 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Abdominal pain.
0: Three,
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3: We're responding to the parking lot at 29 Elm Street for a green Honda Accord.
2: Affirm, they were advised to put their hazards on. She said her doctor can't see her. She was just discharged from the hospital. She's having severe abdominal pain and not feeling well.
3: Right,

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0: We're going to terminate the track. We're at Mound Road at R-15, the yellow fire lane gate.
1: You say terminate or extend?
0: We're currently terminating the track from here. 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
0: We're set. We're ready to begin.
2: Repeat.

0: 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Which direction would you like us to look?
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2: All set to step.
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0: 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Just arrived at the pond now.
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0: 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We're sweeping back to see you guys. And as soon as we're done, we'll just see you guys.
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0: 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Greenfield, Detective Sergeant Green, 154, has incident command, and Greenfield, Detective Ippolito, 176, has SOV communications and operations.
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1: 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Back in the car in service.
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0: We're getting a crash notification from an iPhone. However, I've got heavy traffic in the background, so I'm thinking it just flew off the car. It's going to be just south of 525 Greenfield Road in the southbound lane, kind of near the field.
1: Okay, I'll go take a look.
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1: Copy.

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0: Currently following the track out behind Temple Avenue.
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1: Ricky, Temple Ave, who's calling?
0: Krannis with K9 Scout.

0: Goody to Kramus. 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I was at Temple and Grand Ave.
1: Thank you.

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0: Smith to the SOV. 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
0: Okay, received. I'm going to double back a little bit to check. That might be Eric Bell's camp. 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
1: Command is on.
0: K-9 track for K-9 Scout is going to be terminated at Grand and Temple.
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0: It looks like it comes back, I think, to a 34-year-old, I'm not sure if it's a male or female, Bhumi, B-H-U-M-I, Patel, out of Mansfield. 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
1: Okay.

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0: Yeah, if you can.
1: Copy.

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0: Toilet seat is clear.

Great, and this is you. Turn around, come back up to my location. This trail will bring us up to the platform. See.

0: Do you know if anybody walked this part of the ridgeline here? I've got like fresh scuff marks and stuff, people walking through.
1: Smith said last unit, it's probably me.
0: Got it.
1: We've been right along the ridgeline the whole time.
0: Lower ridgeline?
1: Upper.
0: Got it.
1: Off to good. Good. Just checking your six. We're heading back towards the platform or just below it.
2: Copy. I popped out to the power line, just walking out a little bit.
1: Received. We're going to take the trails around the platform and head back down to the command post.
2: Copy. I'll make a wide loop around and head back that way as well.
1: Received.

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0: Yeah, copy.

0: 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Yeah, if my team just reached the platform, we're going to start heading back. Yeah, receive.
1: 15 to dispatch, more vehicle stop.
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2: Receive.
0: Pulling off. Go ahead. We just got to the 210th along the ridgeline. We're almost right underneath the platform now. Alright, once you complete that sweep, I'll... Appreciate it.

0: Good day, dispatch.
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0: 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We have character, magnifying, happens.
1: Character, magnifying, and what was the last word?
0: Happens.
1: Captive.

0: The object's going to be on the west side, right around the tree line, kind of grayish hanging there. We're not sure if there could be something in it as well.
1: 15 to dispatch. Great, Dave. Do you have an SRT member with you?
0: Several.
2: Good.
1: Can you please attach citation number 417529, Alpha Echo? It's be a written warning for speed. I'll be fine.
2: Appreciate it.

0: 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Bull Station said just north of the stairs. We're trying to get fire check out the drone.
1: Okay, received. 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
0: Got it. Do we still have anybody up on the station pad side, like on the platform area?
1: I don't think so. 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
0: Copy. 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

0: We just checked a small homeless encampment, multiple tents, all kinds of clutter strewn around, right off the power lines. 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
1: Repeat, returning to the command post. 13 drops.

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1: C7, please.

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There's a pine tree that it's stuck on with a couple of what appear to be birch around it.

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0: Berniston, 144 Eden Trail, the Dupree residence. 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Said he might be near the barn and was supposedly outing his dirt bike in the area, but she's unsure.
1: Repeat.
2: 4-3, I copy 2. 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

0: 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Sorry, Highland F.
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1: Appreciate it.
0: Well, I got eyes on you. Move to your left about 10 yards, and you'll be right above it.
1: Right here?
0: Affirm, you're right above it.

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0: Can you see if his mother's in the database at this address, Debbie Dupree? I believe Debbie.
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1: Control the 4-1.
0: Smith and Firefighter Langley, we're coming out with this with the entrance, if somebody can pick us up.
1: Sure. You want me to give her a call and have her meet you guys?
2: Is it 4590, the last?
1: Affirm.
3: Bodwin to Hoffman. We're still trying to walk the drone on this item, then we'll clear.
2: I found her as well, just as we speak. I'm good. I left her a message.
1: Crazy.
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1: 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As soon as we're done here, clear out, come back to camp.
0: 3-2.

0: Hold on, come on.
1: Go ahead.
0: I've got pretty good eyes on it from here. I don't know what you guys can see or if the drone's catching him, but see him watch, I'm good with him.
1: Where is this?

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1: Go ahead.
0: Montague City Road by Warner Street, Mass PC 6, Victor, Hotel, Tango, 6-8, 6-VHT-6-8.
1: Appreciate you.

0: Town of Ferguson, Prattfield, closer to the West Mountain roadside. There's a larger black and brown short hair dog with some type of collar on that's running loose in the field. Caller states she thinks it belongs to her neighbor Jeff, who lives on West Mountain Road as a bus driver, but we don't know the name or house number. I'm going to try to dig a little.
1: Precinct, one of us will start that way. Charles Johnson Turners. 401 control.
0: Go ahead, 401.
2: Yeah, I passed by that canine. I was in the other call. Unrecognizable. I don't know who Jeff is either.
0: Gracie.

0: you could search the log for noise complaints on West Mount Road. I do know a bus driver up the street. I don't believe it's Jeff, but if you could look for that, he calls often.
1: Receive. I have a Jeff Deck at the lower end and a Jeffrey Hubbard at the higher end.
0: 15 dispatch.
2: Go ahead.
0: Okay, receive.
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0: 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What's your location?
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0: prefer seeking some information. 11 Pratt Street. Limited info at this time, but Catherine is claiming that she's
1: the Northfield Library
0: involved in a verbal and physical disturbance, domestic in nature. She claims she's going to be leaving and going somewhere else. My partner's trying to get a better location where she can meet you guys.
2: We're really close by. We can be on Pratt Street in like 30 seconds.
0: All right, she feels more comfortable going to the library senior center area, if you want to meet her there.
2: Appreciate this. Is she driving or walking?
0: She's driving. She's driving a Honda CR-V, silver in color.
2: Appreciate this. We'll meet her at the senior center.

0: we're at the senior center awaiting the CRB. You wouldn't have to have a fire, I think, would you?
1: 6-1, Gray on the CRB.
0: Received.

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1: Proven.
0: The party hasn't shown up yet. We're going to take a ride by the house.
1: Where is he? Control to 285.

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1: 285.
0: Do you know when 284 is back in next?
1: He should be in at 3 today, 1600.
0: Thank you.

0: 11-3 to control.
1: Control done.
0: We were able to make contact with the party at the corner of 4th Street and Pratt. We're going to be meeting with her at the Senior Center Library parking lot.
1: Repeat.

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0: Hey, we're out at the park and not speak with her.
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0: It is with profound sadness that the Greenfield Fire Department announces the end of watch for Captain John D. Whitney. Captain Whitney passed peacefully at his home today, surrounded by his loving family following a courageous battle with occupational cancer. He was appointed as a permanent firefighter on February 4, 2001, and promoted to the rank of captain on September 1, 2011. John served with dignity, dedication, and an unwavering commitment to his fellow firefighters and the community he proudly protected. Captain Whitney, your final assignment is complete, your duties are finished, and your brothers and sisters will take the watch from here. Funeral arrangements will be announced once they have been finalized. Rest easy, Captain Whitney, you will never be forgotten. Captain John D. Whitney, end of watch, July 22, 2026. Shelburne Control, standby at 1402.
1: Control 11-1, 11-3, you guys all set out there?
2: Well, no, that's good.

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1: Go ahead.
0: You can show me clear for now. Drone units cleared.
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1: Control time.
0: I checked that field. I thought it was going to be GOA. Spoke with a ground crew that was there. They advised there was a female party there with two dogs. One of them matched that description. She left about 20 minutes ago.
1: All right. Very safe.

0: 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Currently heading west on Montague City Road, just past House 83.
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1: Go ahead.
0: King on tracks currently brought us to behind 66 Montague City Road. Still searching the area.
1: Precinct
0: 66 Montague
1: City Road. I need to say something else.
0: Just so you know, we're still searching the area.
1: Precinct.

0: took a report of a disturbance at 109 Bald Mountain Road between a mother, Holly Stumpo, and her daughter, Avriella Stumpo, 20-year-old female, dropped off there, attempting to get in the house and steal the dogs. Call was transferred from Northampton with the father calling from work in Florence.
1: 4-3 receive.
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1: 11-3.
0: We'll be clear of the senior center with that party. Could you assign us an OF number to that call?
1: Appreciate it.
0: Thank you.

0: Crane, take command.
1: Command is on.
0: And we're going to terminate the track. We lost Dent right around Montague City Road in Southern Mass.
1: Receive, you are terminating the track, Montague City Road at Temple, 1443.
2: Forward when you're
0: ready. Good.
2: I'm assuming you got Barbara with you and you're following that trail on the lower edge of the ridgeline.
3: Yeah, firm. We're on that orange blaze trail.
2: Go again to your left.
3: Yeah, firm. We're on an orange blaze trail.
4: Four three to control. I'm out.
1: Ready.
2: Copy. 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
1: Control from 9-1.
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0: You contact Eversource. I've got a tree pulling a wire down pretty low. Nearest pole number appears to be 29 over 4. That's going to be on Emerson Hollow Road. Nearest cross street is probably Shelburne Falls Road.
1: Right.
2: 4-3 to control.
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2: Just mark them down as an involved party. Thank you.

0: Attention South County Ambulance, attention South County Ambulance. Respond mutually to Greenfield, 14 Court Square, the alleyway between the Town Hall and Hawks and Reed on the fire escape. For a patient who has overdosed, Greenfield Fire on scene. Once again, respond mutually to Greenfield, 14 Court Square. That'll be the alleyway between Town Hall and Hawks and Reed on the fire escape. For a party who has overdosed. Control standby by 1504.
1: Control, South County 1.
0: Go ahead.
1: Is this an intercept or primary?
0: They just asked for ALS, so I can ask if you're an intercept. There fire is on scene now.
1: If you just want to confirm, if it's an intercept, I'll be en route. If it's primary, I'll send day one.
0: You're going to be just an intercept.
1: Received. I believe I just heard Greenfield Fire stand us down as well.
0: Received. They're calling on the phone now.
2: That is confirmed. 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
2: Yeah, it's going to need a tow for one. 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
1: 36.
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1: 36.

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0: We pushed the trail as far as we could through the woods. We're at the edge of the high tension lines now.
1: Okay, we're just getting to the high tensions.
0: Got it.

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You'll be primary to 130 Coleraine Road, Charlene Manor. Be room 101 for a 65-year-old female, altered mental status. Again, respond mutually to Greenfield, primary, 130 Coleraine Road, Charlene Manor, room 101 for 65-year-old female, altered mental status. Posting by 1519.

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0: Don't push too much farther. We're going to try and link up with you. We're getting to the edge of the ring here.
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0: Took a call from Brennan from Enviro Solutions. He needs to cancel the detail he has set up for tomorrow from 7:30 to 15:30. That was supposed to meet in front of the bowling alley.
1: Copy that. But he's looking for a phone call back, do you know?
0: He wanted a phone call.
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0: 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Show me on patrol, car 3. 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
0: We're at Franklin.
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0: Attention Northfield Ambulance, attention Northfield Ambulance. Respondent number 174, Miller's Falls Road. 45-year-old female, stung by a bee, one EpiPen administered. Can respond to 174 Miller's Falls Road, 45-year-old female, allergic reaction to a bee sting, one EpiPen administered. Control standby at 1636. Control that 284, 282.
1: 284, go on.
0: Medical at 174 Miller's Falls Road, 45-year-old female.
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0: I mean, I took a report of two loose dogs up in Coleraine in the area of 47 Shear Road. No collar or tags. The residents state they look like pointers. One dog is a three-legged dog. They're trying to catch them now.
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0: Checking to see if either one of you might be near the station or at the station. Probate is checking to see if you received a fax for an order of hearing of abuse.
1: Could you please repeat that?
0: I have probate on the line. They faxed over paperwork and they want to see if you got it.
1: Never.

0: I spoke to the owner. They're going to be retrieving those two canines over on Shear Road. Also sent you a text with her contact info. She's looking forward to talking to you.
1: Copy that. I'm looking forward to it as well.
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0: 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The owner of the animals is going to go pick them up now. 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
1: 26-2.
0: 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Safe accidental.
1: There's you. Don't head over.

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0: Tempted cooking, systems been reset, all units return off.
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Number 2 Gun Street, made contact with a Richard Bushy. He's cleaning out his parents' house who are going into assisted living. He found some ammunition and some other police items that belong to his mother he'd like to turn over to the police.

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0: Trill Bendy, respond to Gil Fire Unit.
1: Trill Gil X1, we'll be all set. We have units responding.
0: Received.

0: It's 5-6.
1: All right.

0: Can you respond to Avenue A in front of the Duck? I have a RP reporting she found a purse in a cart in front of that area. She's not comfortable bringing it to the PD and would like an officer to come get it. She's wearing a red shirt. Her name's Joanne.
1: Where is it?

0: I took a report on Daniel Shea Highway in Shutesbury headed north. A group of four motorcycles passing in a no-passing and speeding. One described as wearing red gloves. They all had leather jackets, and one had a white T-shirt.
1: Phoenix Dispatch, I'll be out.
2: Chief.
3: This is Tourism.
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0: Shelby Control, Gilbrush.
1: Control is on Gilbrush.
0: Responding to the boat ramp.
1: Gilbrush responding to the boat ramp 1754.

0: ID in the first, Sierra 4608-1323. 08-1323. It belongs at this address. Apartment 3, trying to make contact.
1: Okay.

0: 6 dispatch. Negative contact on the door. Can you check for an in-house phone number, please?
1: 7 control, Gilbrush.
2: Received. I'll give her a call.
1: Gilbrush. On scene on the port ramp.
3: Received. Going on off scene.
4: Should be all set. No communications are going to be needed.
1: Received.
2: 6, her phone has been disconnected.

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1: 11-4.
0: Fifty-three, 11-1 and myself will be on 11 Brass Street to serve that paperwork. If you could start call for us.
1: Appreciate it.

0: 26-2, control.
1: Control, huh?
0: I waited for them. 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They should have passed by now. I'll be 17.
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0: You live in Forest Control.
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0: Sir, could you make your way up to Route 2 westbound? 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

0: 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He's DMV out in the area of 339 Haydenville Road on the side of the road. Should be in that Jeep Liberty.
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0: 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And call upon the board for a return phone call.
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1: Go ahead, 71.
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1: Okay.

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1: Sure, stand by.

0: It's going to be active on a 1980 Ford F-350 pickup, white over red, expires 2028 to a Jose Rodriguez out of Indian Orchard, negative 10. He's active, expires in 2031, negative 14.
1: Gracie, I'm going to be offering him a courtesy transport to neighbor's gas station.
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0: 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I'm code 4. Thank you.
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0: 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We'll be clear.
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0: 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She had some vandalism done to her camper. She states she's at site number Smith Corner B.
1: Receipt.